0: Jason Aldean, how far does a goodbye go? You're riding home with Roger on Colorado's Cat Country 95.1. Tim McGraw is on his way to Falcons Stadium, June 20th, Space Cowboys show. Chris Jansen can be a part of it as well, and you can win tickets. I'll tell you how right after Buy Me a Boat.
1: I ain't rich, but I damn sure want to be. Working like a dog all day ain't working for me.

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London, Paris, paradise. But ain't got much memory of the scenes, come to think I missed them all.

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Have you found the right one? Maybe that's your left hand. It's low cash, wrong hearts.

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It is Colorado's Cat Country 95.1. I'm Megan Marie. Right now, another chance for you and a guest, VIP style, the Bourbon and Beyond Festival, Louisville, Kentucky, in September. Like a big deal. 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

Bad Country 95.1. It's Megan Marie. There's rumors now, of course, that Ella Langley and Morgan Wallen are dating because of, well, this song and their chemistry while performing it. Maybe. We'll see. I Can't Love You Anymore on Cat Country 95.1.

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8: Another warm day in Southern Colorado with highs in the 70s and low 80s. And as we track showers to move out of the eastern plains, going to see some thunderstorms pick up west of I-25 later in the mid-afternoon. With your KKTV Alert weather, I'm meteorologist Roy Rusk.

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It's Megan Marie. Another chance to go to Bourbon and Beyond Festival VIP style in Kentucky, Louisville in September. 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

Cat Country, 95.1. It's Megan Marie Dierks Bentley coming to Florida Amphitheater July 2nd. And guess what? We have a chance to win tickets. Tell you how you can win them. Coming up later on this hour.

Mad Country 95.1. I'm Megan Marie. I'm going to get out of here. Hey, we are halfway through the week. Yay! First weekend of June right ahead. You've got the Ride Home with Roger next. Right now, it's John Morgan with Kid Myself on Cat Country 95.1.

Tucker Wetmore with Brunette. Tucker will be at Red Rocks this fall. 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Just click the concert calendar. You're riding in with Roger on Colorado's Cat Country 95.1. Here's Kane Brown and Lauren Elena. What if?